Well, welcome back to the John Rocket Show. As you can probably figure out, we got a kind of a special patriotic one going on tonight. 250 years. Can you believe that? Gotta love it. Do hope you will stick around. Like I say, we got a very patriotic show tonight. So kick back, grab a beer or whatever, and hang on.

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1: What do you think about 250 years? Can you believe it? Happy birthday, America. 250 years down, 250 more to go. You're listening to the John Rocket Show on this 4th of July month. Do hope you've got plans for party, party, party. If not, well, don't worry about it. Just go outside, follow the noise. Want to give a big shout out to the guys in Mission Control Studios. They're the people that allow me to have this little program. Thank you much. And they recently put out an album. It's all locals, shall we say, from South Carolina, along what they call the Strand. But we'll be getting into a little bit of that a little bit later. But right now, we're going to get back into the old patriotic program. You're listening to the John Rocket Show.

Sounds like something by Roger Waters, but it's not. I think I mentioned earlier that I was going to play a cut or two from an album called Sounds of the Strand. It is really a very impressive album, let me tell you. But it was done right there at Mission Control Studio in beautiful downtown Pawleys Island. And it is worth a listening. I'm going to play a little bit more later on. Do hope you're enjoying yourself tonight. It's kind of a patriotic day around here at the John Rocket Show. We're 250 years into it. Here's hoping for another 250 coming out. Oh, and by the way, that the last cut, It's Okay, by a gentleman named Boa. I don't know if it's an acronym for something, but he does a good job. And we're going to play a little bit more a little bit later. You're listening to the John Rocket Show. Happy 4th of July.

That's another one from the Sounds of the Strand. That guy was called Sack of Stones, and the gentleman performing that was a gentleman by the name of Don Thomas. It really is a pretty spectacular album, I tell you what. Sounds of the Strand. Awesome. Very well done, Mission Control. Got my 2 cents. And hey, speaking of 2 cents, I think I got time for one or two more on this 4th of July. Hope you're feeling patriotic, because it's the 4th of July.

0: Well, here we are again. You've been listening to the John Rocket Show. Hope you heard something patriotic tonight. Hard to believe we've actually lasted this long. We've had definite ups and downs, that's for damn sure. And of course, with the latest issue of Islam and Muslims and stuff going on, it's, I'd call it like it is. It's a scary situation. And they say, these guys are just stupid. Well, not necessarily so. And if you think there's no cure, well, you're wrong. I think we ought to bring back duct taping people, stupid people, to mailboxes or lampposts upside down. That'll fix it, let me tell you. And it's fun. All you need are three or four of your buddies and a roll of duct tape. Love it. You've been listening to the John Rocket Show, courtesy of the folks at Mission Control Studio, and I can't recommend a better album than Sounds of the Strand. I mean, there are some incredible cuts on it. Treat yourself. Go get that album. Hey, I'm out of here. Happy 4th of July. Happy 250th birthday to the U.S. of A. Keep it strong. Till the next time.
1: Be excellent to each other.

0: reply from the other side. Channel 85's opinion to the contrary. Speaking for himself, citizen Milton Spurt, president of Spurt Furniture. Milton.
1: If I'm going to be charged in a free society, then it is my view that opinions expressed, editorial or otherwise, should be carefully eliminated. And so, I wish to suggest that opinions expressed on your television should in no way represent the opinions of the management or various members of the staff or their families and few friends. Nor should these views express the opinions of the subscribers and their staff, unless, of course, we are willing to assume the responsibility for their opinions, not to influence anyone else or their family or friends or staff. Anyway, that's what it says here, and I'm only reading it. Thank you.

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1: And welcome back to the 35th annual Jerry Ford Palm Springs Desert Golf Rat Shoot. Well, the big surprise today as we look up there at the leaderboard is the sudden surge of presidential candidates among the front runners in the celebrity ranks. For a report on this phenomenon, at the ninth tee is Jack Rodenticus. Jack?
2: At the ninth tee with Ted Kennedy, sporting that thin mustache transplant, which I think makes him look very much like David Niven. His partner, Lee Trevino, just hit a very beautiful wood shot to the green, and now Kennedy is bending over the ball. There's that preppy backswing of his, so distinct.
3: The shot's hooking! Oh, over the bridge and into the water! That's really a bad stroke for Mr. Kennedy. He's in trouble now. He'll have to dive for that ball. And he's talking it over with family and friends. He's waving his hand, waving away the advice of a lawyer. It looks like... yes, he will dive for the ball now and call the police in the morning. Ed?
4: Well, indications right here in the clubhouse are that this could eliminate Kennedy from the hunt. But let's go to Sam Norvegicus at the 16.
5: God will tell you how to make it in the midst of when you're not making it. Oh, I just saw you. If that ain't predicting your future, I don't know what is.

0: ever notice how awful your face looks in a mirror in a restroom that has fluorescent lights? Every cut, scrape, scratch, scar, scab, bruise, boil, bump, pimple, zit, wart, welt, and abscess you've had since birth all seem to come back at the same time. And all you can think of is, I gotta get the fuck out of here!
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'Cause in another lifetime, one of toil and blood, when blackness was a virtue, the road was full of mud. I came in from the wilderness, a creature void of form. Come in, she said, I'll give you shelter from the storm. And if I pass this way again, you can rest assured I'll always do my best for her, on that I give my word. In a world of steel-eyed death and men who are fighting to be warm, come in, she said, I'll give ya shelter from the storm. Not a word was spoke between us, there was a little risk involved. Everything up to that point had been left unresolved. Try imagining a place where it's always safe and warm. 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
1: I don't want it anymore, Dr. Gunderson.
2: Don't want what, child?
1: My coffee. The warden says he's tired of my coffee.
2: Well, it's been pretty clear that your coffee don't got zest appeal.
1: Zest appeal? What's that?
2: I don't know.
1: Oh.
2: That's the secret ingredient in Herzog Brothers coffee. Yeah, look here.
1: Huh?
2: A blend of the finest Brazilian soya bean, Chilean chicory nut plant, Spanish fly.
1: Oh.
2: Here, take this can home with you, Katie.
3: The next morning.
1: Mara, coffee, you want me?
4: No, I think I've had enough.
3: Herzog Brothers coffee, the real one. 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

0: Big job cotton swabs give your ears sex appeal no matter where you use them. I love you.
1: What?
0: I love you.
1: What?
0: Here, use this. No, in your ear.
1: Huh?
0: Allow me.
1: Oh, ah.
0: Now, I love you.
1: And I love you too, you itty bitty Scooby Dooba.
2: Oh, baby boo boo.
1: You Scooby Bubba Fooba, Rubba Dibby Noo Boo.
0: Yes, big job cotton swabs give your ears sex appeal, no matter where you use them.
3: Tell me to return my seat back in tray table to their original upright positions? Fine. Who's going to return this guy in the Grateful Dead t-shirt and the fuck you hat to his original upright position?
4: You're listening to Mission Control Radio.

The most interesting thing about King Charles I is that he was 5'6" tall at the start of his reign, but only 4'8" tall at the end of it. Because of

0: Side cavalry at Marston Moor in 1644 and won. Then he founded the new model army, and praise be the cavaliers at Naseby, and the king fled at north like a bat to the Scots.
1: But under the terms of John Pym's solemn league and covenant, the Scots handed King Charles I over to
0: Oliver Cromwell, Lord Protector of England
2: and his wards,
0: in 1599 and 1658
2: September.
0: But alas,
3: oy vey,
0: disagreement then broke out
3: between
0: the Presbyterian Parliament and the military, who meant to have an independent bent, and so the Second Civil War broke out, and the Roundhead ranks faced the Cavaliers at Preston Links, and the King lost again, silly thing.
3: Stupid King.
1: And Cromwell sent Colonel Pride to purge the House of Commons of the Presbyterian Royalists, leaving behind only the Rump Parliament,
4: which appointed a High Court at Westminster Hall to indict Charles I for tyranny. Charles was sentenced to death, even though he refused to accept that the court had jurisdiction.
5: Say goodbye to his head.
4: Poor King Charles laid his head on the block.
1: January 1649.
4: Down came the axe. And
1: in the silence that followed, the only sound that could be heard was a solitary giggle from
0: Oliver Cromwell, Lord Protector of England.
3: All
0: right. Born in 1599 and in 1658
5: September.
0: Then he smashed
3: Ireland,
0: set up the Commonwealth,
3: and more.
0: Crushed the Scots at Worcester and beat the Dutch at sea in 1653, and then

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I wake up in the morning and have her on a tray. She's everything they said she was, and I wear a permanent grin. And I only have to worry

Army just appeared in Santa Monica Beach early this morning, marching six abreast out of the surf. They are wearing scuba gear composed of old American beer cans and discarded hula hoops. They seem to have marched underwater all the way from the Chinese mainland. More to come.

Well, welcome back to the John Rocket Show. As you can probably figure out, we got a kind of a special patriotic one going on tonight. 250 years. Can you believe that? Gotta love it. Do hope you will stick around. Like I say, we got a very patriotic show tonight. So kick back, grab a beer or whatever, and hang on.

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1: What do you think about 250 years? Can you believe it? Happy birthday, America. 250 years down, 250 more to go. You're listening to the John Rocket Show on this 4th of July month. Do hope you've got plans for party, party, party. If not, well, don't worry about it. Just go outside, follow the noise. Want to give a big shout out to the guys in Mission Control Studios. They're the people that allow me to have this little program. Thank you much. And they recently put out an album. It's all locals, shall we say, from South Carolina, along what they call the Strand. But we'll be getting into a little bit of that a little bit later. But right now, we're going to get back into the old patriotic program. You're listening to the John Rocket Show.

Sounds like something by Roger Waters, but it's not. I think I mentioned earlier that I was going to play a cut or two from an album called Sounds of the Strand. It is really a very impressive album, let me tell you. But it was done right there at Mission Control Studio in beautiful downtown Pawleys Island. And it is worth a listening. I'm going to play a little bit more later on. Do hope you're enjoying yourself tonight. It's kind of a patriotic day around here at the John Rocket Show. We're 250 years into it. Here's hoping for another 250 coming out. Oh, and by the way, that the last cut, It's Okay, by a gentleman named Boa. I don't know if it's an acronym for something, but he does a good job. And we're going to play a little bit more a little bit later. You're listening to the John Rocket Show. Happy 4th of July.

It really is a pretty spectacular album, I tell you what. Sounds of the Strand. Awesome. Very well done, Mission Control. Got my 2 cents. And hey, speaking of 2 cents, I think I got time for one or two more on this 4th of July. Hope you're feeling patriotic, 'cause it's the 4th of July.

0: Well, here we are again. You've been listening to the John Rocket Show. Hope you heard something patriotic tonight. Hard to believe we've actually lasted this long. We've had definite ups and downs, that's for damn sure. And of course, with the latest issue of Islam and Muslims and stuff going on, it's, well, I'd call it like it is. It's a scary situation. And they say, you know, these guys are just stupid. Well, not necessarily so. And if you think there's no cure, well, you're wrong. I think we ought to bring back duct taping people, stupid people, to mailboxes or lampposts upside down. That'll fix it, let me tell you. And it's fun. All you need are three or four of your buddies and a roll of duct tape. Love it. You've been listening to the John Rocket Show, courtesy of the folks at Mission Control Studio, and I can't recommend a better album than Sounds of the Strand. I mean, there are some incredible cuts on it. Treat yourself. Go get that album. Hey, I'm out of here. Happy 4th of July. Happy 250th birthday to the U.S. of A. Keep it strong. Till the next time.
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2: I am his son. I am called Plowman. I was the first to dig the earth and make the rivers run backward. There was no stopping me or my wife.
3: I am his many cousins.
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1: Stick it. 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
1: 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And now I'm going to take care of those picket lines.

What does it mean to pre-board? You get on before you get on? That's another complaint of mine. Too much use of this prefix pre. It's all over the language now. Pre this, pre that. Place the turkey in a preheated oven. It's ridiculous. There are only two states an oven can possibly exist in, heated or unheated. Preheated is a meaningless fucking term. It's like pre-recorded. This program was pre-recorded. Well, of course it was pre-recorded. When else are you going to record it? Afterwards? That's the whole purpose of recording, to do it beforehand. Otherwise, it doesn't really work, does it?

0: 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It's a beautiful car, friends, with doors to match. Birch's Blacklist says this automobile was stolen, but for you, friends, a complete price, only $2,500 in easy money payments, and we're twice a week and never on Sunday.
1: I'll take it.

and having water from the brook and bread, fresh bread, fresh cooked bread. 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God. 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

0: explore the funds offshore and skirt the shoals of bankruptcy. 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It's all tax deductible. We're fairly incorruptible. We're sailing on the wide accountancy.
1: Oh, this is fun, Mr. Cohen. 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

Thank you. I'd like to introduce the horn section. On the saxophone, Tom Scott from the LA Express. Tom Scott. On sax, a good friend from New York City, also from Texas, Mr. Tom Bones Malone. Tom Malone. And also from New York City, Mr. Fabulous himself, Alan Rubin. Come on! Alan Rubin! And on sax, Lou Marini. Lou Marini. This next song is going to feature the horn section. It's a song by a Down Child Blues Band called Almost.

Our galaxy itself contains 100 billion stars. It's 100,000 light years side to side. 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
2: Oh, bless you. 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

0: 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Bear Whiz beer.
1: Bear Whiz beer, liquid product of Andrew Bear's Brewery, Animal, Missouri.
2: God will tell you how to make it in the midst of when you're not making it. Oh, I just saw you. If that ain't predicting your future, I don't know what is.

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No, I insist that my flight stop. Preferably at an airport. It's those sudden, unscheduled cornfield and housing development stops that seem to interrupt the flow of my day.

to sneeze while you're taking a piss? 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
1: We would like to begin the boarding process.
0: Extra word, process, not necessary. 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Simple, tells the story. People add extra words when they want things to sound more important than they really are.
2: 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Wire wheel, spoke fenders, two-way sneeze-through, wind vents, star set, mudguard, sponge-coated, edible steering column, chrome fender dents, and factory air-conditioned air from our fully factory-equipped air-conditioned factory. It's a beautiful car, friends, with doors to match. Birch's Blacklist says this automobile was stolen, but for you, friends, a complete price, only $2,500 in easy monthly payments for the rest of the week, twice a week, and never on Sunday.
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0: sprinkles it. If I can just get your mouth open, just like that. 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Just one right after the next.
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1: In faith, breaking through.
2: Emmanuel Kant was a real pissant, he was very rarely stable. I dagger was a boozy beggar.

0: they also...
1: Phew, hallelujah. 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Hallelujah. Are you seeing what I'm seeing?

0: there's a big conspiracy.
1: The weather for the whole area will continue much the same as the past few days. Temperatures 17 centigrade, that's 49 Fahrenheit. Winds will freshen later tonight to southwest, force 6 or 7. And there will be showers, sometimes heavy in many... Oh, sod it. I didn't want to do this. I don't want to be a weather forecaster. I don't want to rabbit on all day about sunny periods and patches of rain spreading from the west. I want it to be a lumberjack leaping from tree to tree as they float down the mighty rivers of British Columbia. The giant redwood,

0: Osborne, owner and operator of the world's biggest dealership west of Baalbek. As you know, we're overdosed again with all tastes and kilos. Let's just take a look at some of these fabulous lids. The LaGuardia report says this key should be capped for $10,500 in easy money sentences of a year to life and nobody down. Our complete price to you, including sticks and stems and seeds, wine soaked and sugar cured, completely clean for your smoking pleasure, the complete price. Only what the traffic will allow in unmarked bills delivered to me, Ralph Icebag, in a plain brown wrapper by a brown shoot square in the dead of night. Let's take a taste of this fabulous Yucatan Blue, scored to you from the sky blue waters of that beautiful Mexican Bay, handpicked by naked little froggy native boys in their tight leather aprons running through the fields by the sea. Oh, and the sea, crimson, sometimes like fire, and the glorious sunsets and the fig trees in the Alameda Gardens. Yes, yes.
1: And my word will not return void, and it will go to that which it was sent.
2: You know how I describe the economic and social classes in this country? The upper class keeps all of the money, pays none of the taxes. The middle class pays all of the taxes, does all of the work. The poor are there just to scare the shit out of the middle class.

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1: Mr. Terry Gilliam, I sing for you. I've got two legs.
2: I've got two legs from my hips to the ground, and when I move them, they walk around, and when I lift them, they climb the stairs, and when I shave them, they ain't got hairs. I've got to...

0: twist about things. As you know, we're overdosed again with old dates and kilos. Let's just take a look at some of these fabulous lids. The LaGuardia report says this key should be cut for $10,500 in easy money senses of a year to life and nobody done. Our complete price to you, including sticks and stems and seeds, wine soaked and sugar cured, completely clean for your smoking pleasure, the complete price. Only what the traffic will allow in unmarked bills delivered to me, Ralph Icebag, in a plain brown wrapper by a brown shoe square in the dead of night. Let's take a taste of this fabulous Yucatan Blue, scored to you from the sky blue waters of that beautiful Mexican Bay, and picked by naked little froggy native boys in that tight leather apron running through the fields by the sea. Oh, and the sea crimson, sometimes like fire. And the glorious sunsets and the fig trees and the Alameda gardens. And all the queer little streets with painted blue and yellow houses and the rose garden and the jasmine and geraniums and cactuses and cactuses and the water islands of flower of the mountains.
1: Yes, a rose. Like Andalusian girls. Yes, indeed, yes,
2: Before leaving the aircraft, please check around your immediate seating area for any personal belongings you might have brought on board.
3: Well, I might have brought my Arrowhead collection. I didn't, so I'm not going to look for it. I'm going to look for things I brought on board. Would seem to enhance the likelihood of my finding something, wouldn't you say?

0: One, two, three.
1: Dear friends, look around now. Choose the nearest exit to your seat. And in case of disturbance of any kind, to avoid the dangers of panic, walk. Do not run to that exit. And now, we ask you all to shift on your sanitary pedestals and join us in that great old hymn, By Order of P.D.

You either go over them, around them, or through them. 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It's so fired up, fueled up, it's like fire shut up inside my bones. 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Yes, it is. Isn't that something else?

0: You're watching Channel 6, the hot one for the high desert. It was hotter than Hooker in Heater today, and hotter than Heater in Hellmouth, where the high was 133 degrees, with thunder showers anticipated later this evening.
1: While you're talking, Ray, we're going to go to a replay now of the event witnessed by the 500,000 to a million estimated people who were here today.
2: And while it's impossible to believe, Hal, that someone might not know what happened earlier this morning.
1: Oh, well, wait a minute. Let's go to that tape right now. Exciting now, we're out on the launching ramp, and Daryl Pusser there, Rebus's mechanic,
2: is... Oh, told that's Pusser. Pusser.
1: Buzzer, yes,
3: right,
1: well. Oh, there we do have a successful ignition of the power shoes there. And they're holding Rebus back for one last salute to the crowd now. Pat Hat is down there with him.
3: Okay, Rebus, this is it now. You gotta do it, and I still don't believe you, but you gotta keep your promise, Rebus, or die a chicken.
4: I ain't no chicken!
1: Oh, there he goes. Oh, my goodness. Incredible. Oh, well, that's amazing.
2: Well, we anticipate that it'll be at least 3 to 4.
1: No, that's 30 to 40 minutes, Ray.
2: Well, maybe that's seconds. Whatever it is, to come out the other side, if.
1: And that's a big if, Ray.
2: He gets through the center of the earth.
1: And of course, over on the other side, in Kathmandu, our gay correspondent over there is.
5: The easiest goddamn money I ever made.
3: Rebus!
5: Hey, Pat, this sucker's only 6 feet deep.
1: What's this?
5: That tent's on farm moss or something.
1: What's happening? Hey, well, apparently Rebus is
3: Rebus, you must be
1: is down at the bottom of this hole.
5: Tie a girl to a bottle of bourbon.
2: Jimmy says,
5: "Lord, down, I'm a free man."
1: Well, this is an amazing development, Ray.
5: Rebus!
2: I don't know exactly what happened.
3: Rebus!
5: Wait a minute!
3: We'll get somebody to you.
2: You must be hurt.
3: The helicopters are just... What is it?
5: There's a golden light down there.
1: A golden
3: Where's
1: light?
3: Where's it coming from?
5: It's coming from like a golden staircase.
3: Rebus!
5: Hey, I can smell fresh air down there.
3: Rebus!
5: And breakfast!
3: On up!
5: And booze!
3: I don't believe you, Rebus.
5: And laughing!
2: And
5: they're not laughing at me! Oh, I'm coming,
1: well, it's quite
5: baby.
1: Remarkable. Quite
5: me?
1: Remarkable. We don't know what to make of it
3: you,
1: right
3: Rebus.
1: Here.
3: Get your hands off me. I'm a newsman. I'm going to find out Rebus!
2: Well, that's terrible.
1: That's Pat has jumped into the hole all by himself.
2: A veteran newsman has fallen into the hole.
1: Fantastic. Well,

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How about that band?

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0: notice how awful your face looks in a mirror in a restroom that has fluorescent lights? Every cut, scrape, scratch, scar, scab, bruise, boil, bump, pimple, zit, wart, welt, and abscess you've had since birth all seem to come back at the same time. And all you can think of is, I gotta get the fuck out of here!
1: You're listening to Mission

0: Having reviewed your work, I believe anyone else who would engage in the conduct described in your report would have been criminally prosecuted. Your work is vitally important to this committee and the American people because no one is above the law.
1: In America, nobody is above the law.
2: I believe we in Congress have a duty to demand accountability and safeguard one of our nation's highest principles, that no one is above the law.
3: No one is above the law.
4: That's true.
3: Not you, not the Congress, and certainly not the president.
5: Anyone else who did these things would be prosecuted for them. We must ensure that no one is above the law.
6: This is the United States of America. No one is above the law. No one.
7: No one is above the law.
8: It is clear that any other person who engaged in such conduct would be charged with a crime. We will continue our investigation and we will hold the president accountable because no one is above the law.
9: The captain has turned on the fasten seatbelt sign. Well, who gives a shit who turned it on? What does that have to do with anything? It's on, isn't it?
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0: Yeah, that was from my band Champagne Alley. This is Carl Bingle, and you're listening to Mission Control Radio. And that was an ode to all the drunk girls out there back in our day. Hope you like it. Keep on listening.
1: People like to sound important. Weathermen on television talk about shower activity. Sounds more important than showers. I even heard one guy on CNN talk about a rain event. Swear to God, he said, Louisiana's expecting a rain event. I thought, holy shit, I hope I can get tickets to that.
2: You're listening to Mission Control. Yeah.

I love the safety lecture. This is my favorite part of the airplane ride. I listen very carefully to the safety lecture, especially that part where they teach us how to use the seat belts. Imagine this. Here we are, a plane full of grown human beings, many of us partially educated, and they're actually taking time out to describe the intricate workings of a belt buckle.

0: And now listen to this. You go a little further. You get the one, God's for you. You get, he's with you. And then the last biggie, God's in you. Whew, man. I've seen what Laban's done on this. The force, the spiritual force of the spiritual power.
1: Isn't that amazing?

0: And welcome back to the 35th annual Jerry Ford Palm Springs Desert Golf Rat Shoot. Well, the big surprise today as we look up there at the leaderboard is the sudden surge of presidential candidates among the front runners in the celebrity ranks. For a report on this phenomenon, at the ninth tee is Jack Rodenticus. Jack?
1: At the ninth tee with Ted Kennedy, sporting that thin mustache transplant, which I think makes him look very much like David Niven. His partner, Lee Trevino, just hit a very beautiful wood shot to the green, and now Kennedy is bending over the ball. There's that preppy backswing of his, so distinct.
2: The shot's hooking! Oh, over the bridge and into the water! That's really a bad stroke for Mr. Kennedy. He's in trouble now. He'll have to dive for that ball. And he's talking it over with family and friends. He's waving his hand, waving away the advice of a lawyer. It looks like... yes, he will dive for the ball now and call the police in the morning. Ed?
0: Well, indications right here in the clubhouse are that this could eliminate Kennedy from the hunt. But let's go to Sam Norvegicus at the 16th.

is Nancy Fancy with Home Economics. Today we're going to learn about our clothing. And the way we're going to learn is by making an actual piece of clothing we can wear ourselves or give to a friend. We are going to tie-dye a tie! Now watch carefully. First, we take the tie we're going to dye and tie it. When the tie is tightly tied, we dip the tie in the tie-dye dye. When the tie-dye tie is dry, we untie the tie and take the dye we've just applied and set it aside. Retie the tie-dye tie, take another dye, dip the retied tie in this dye too. Take it out, let it dry, untie the tie, and you've got a tie-dye tie. And that tie's not all you can tie-dye. You can tie-dye a tutu too. Take the tutu, tie the tutu, dip it in the dye, let it dry like the tie we dyed. Now tear the tutu in two. Now you've got two tutus to tie-dye. Take the two ties you tie-dyed and the two tutus you've torn in two and tied,

I'm just wild enough to do what God said. That's why results happen.

0: I thought I would bring that perspective to the topic today is the issue of pandemic preparedness. And if there's one message that I want to leave with you today based on my experience, and you'll see that in a moment, is that there is no question that there will be a challenge to the coming administration in the arena of infectious diseases, both chronic infectious diseases in the sense of already ongoing disease, and we have certainly a large burden of that, but also there will be a surprise outbreak. And I hope by the end of my relatively short presentation, you will understand why history, the history of the last 32 years that I've been the director of NIAID, will tell the next administration that there's no doubt in anyone's mind that they will be faced with the challenges that their predecessors were faced with.
1: At Tonto's First Cowboy Bank, you can use your sidekick card at any one of our conveniently located money holes.
2: Howdy, Deputy.
3: Hi.
2: Insert your sidekick card in my holster, please.
3: Sure, here.
2: Gee, I'm sorry to tell you, your account is overdrawn $79.55.
3: Oh, gee.
2: Stick them up.
3: Hey, put that gun away, huh?
2: Now, empty your pockets into my money bag.
3: Sure, here.
2: Thank you. 84 cents in change, 3 bus tokens, and a rooster head contraceptive.
3: Give me back my contraceptive.
2: You're still short $78.44. How about that watch?
3: Oh, my dad gave me this. Oh, okay, here.
2: A Rolex.
3: Yeah, a Rolex.
2: No, this is a North Korean ripoff of a Rolex worth only $28. Let's have that class ring on your finger.
3: I was going to sell this at the 23 Union. All right.
2: Worth $41.
3: You bet.
2: Not bad.
3: Not good.
2: Another $9 and you're out of here.
3: Yeah, what do you want? My shoes?
2: Give me your shoes.
3: Oh, all right. Here, take them.
2: Half a hair's Boston Trail Thumpers. Last year's model. Too bad, partner. Only worth $4. How about that t-shirt?
3: Oh, no. Not my tour Oh, I take it.
2: You're in luck. A White Brains on Toast Third Farewell Tour
3: tank top.
2: That's a collector's item
3: you
2: worth
3: bet.
2: $16. Oh. You're in the black. Now, skedaddle,
4: partner. The world today seems absolutely crackers. With nuclear bombs to blow us all sky high. There's fools and idiots sitting on the trigger. It's depressing, and it's senseless, and that's why

There's Maoism, Taoism, I Ching and chess. So I like Chinese. I like the Chinese people three. There's Zen, the ping pong, the yin and yang lee.

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0: If you push something hard enough, it will fall over. 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By walking down this shady New England lane on Wednesday, 1875.
1: The power of the Holy Ghost! That's where it's at! Hallelujah! The first thing that happens, that's it! Woo!
2: About this time, they tell you you'll be landing shortly. That sound to you like we're going to miss the runway? Final approach is not very promising either, is it? Final is not a good word to be using on an airplane. Sometimes the pilot will get on and he'll say, we'll be on the ground in 15 minutes. Well, that's a little vague, isn't it?

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0: You wanna mess with the kid?
1: Nah, Jake, I don't wanna mess with the kid.
0: Yeah, I know. I know that. How about you guys back here? You wanna mess with the kid?
2: Oh.
0: Any

Thank you. I'd like to introduce the horn section. On the saxophone, Tom Scott from the LA Express. Tom Scott. On sax, a good friend from New York City, also from Texas, Mr. Tom Bones Malone. Tom Malone. And also from New York City, Mr. Fabulous himself, Alan Rubin. Come on! Alan Rubin! And on sax, Lou Marini. Lou Marini. This next song is going to feature the horn section. It's a song by Downtown Blues Band.

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It's a beautiful car, friends, with doors to match. Birch's blacklist says this automobile was stolen, but for you, friends, a complete price, only $2,500. In easy monthly payments, as well as a week, twice a week, and never on

Are you bored with your present job? Does your life seem more like a life sentence? Well, now there's an amazing opportunity for young and talented people in the rapidly expanding area of jurisprudence. Yes, you can have success, even wealth, by enrolling now in the famous judge's school. You may be under the impression that it takes years of training to become a judge, but you're wrong. America's ever-increasing backlog of court cases and the shortage of qualified judges have created a crying need, and more old judges are leaving the bench every day. Just look at today's headlines. Judge indicted for extortion. Judge gets 30 years. Judge caught running a call girl ring. Who will replace these men? Why not you? Send for our free booklet, Career Opportunities in the Judging Profession. It could be just the reprieve you're looking for.

I woke last night to the sound of thunder. How far off, I sat and wondered. Started humming a song from 1962. And it's funny how the night moves.

out at Heathrow. I'm so worried about the fashions today. I don't think they're good for your feet. And I'm so worried about the shows on TV that sometimes they want to repeat. I'm so worried about what's happening today, you know. And I'm worried about the baggage retrieval system they've got at Heathrow.

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0: News people like to say police have responded to an emergency situation. No, they haven't. They've responded to an emergency. We know it's a situation. Everything is a situation.
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0: Friends, have you tried cornflakes lately, folks? They're cornier than ever, and for a surprise, mix them with molasses for a real cornflake.

0: Barber says this key should be cut for $10,500, and he's given me senses of a year to life, and nobody done. Our complete price to you, including sticks and stems and seeds, wine soaked and sugar cured, completely clean for your smoking pleasure, the complete price. Only what the traffic will allow, in unmarked bills, delivered to me, Ralph Icebag, in a plain brown wrapper by a brown shoot square in the dead of night. Let's take a taste of this fabulous Yucatan Blue, scored to you from the sky blue waters of that beautiful Mexican Bay, and picked by naked little froggy native boys in that tight leather apron, running through the fields by the sea, oh, and the sea crimson, sometimes like fire. And the glorious sunsets and the fig trees and the Alameda Gardens. And all the queer streets painted blue and yellow and the rose garden and the jasmine flowers and the radios and cactuses and the borders and the water islands of flower of the mountain.
1: Yes, a rose. Yes, indeed, yes, to be all right.
0: Well, and this here is another. She asked me, would I yes to say yes, my mouth is flower, and first I put my arm around him. Yes, yes, right down to me, so I feel it rest on my body. Yes, yes, yes, yes, yes, yes, yes, yes, yes, yes, yes, yes, yes, yes, yes, yes, yes, yes, yes, yes, yes, yes, yes, yes, yes, yes, yes, yes, yes, yes, yes, yes, yes, yes, yes, yes, yes, yes, yes, yes, yes, yes, yes, yes, yes, yes, yes, yes, yes, yes, yes, yes, yes, yes, yes, yes, yes, yes, yes, yes, yes, yes, yes, yes, yes, yes, yes, yes, yes, yes, yes, yes, yes, yes, yes, yes, yes, yes, yes, yes, yes, yes, yes, yes, yes, yes, yes, yes, yes, yes, yes, yes, yes, yes, yes, yes, yes, yes, yes, yes, yes, yes, yes, yes, yes, yes, yes, yes, yes, yes, yes, yes, yes, yes, yes, yes, yes, yes, yes, yes, yes, yes, yes, yes, yes, yes, yes, yes, yes, yes, yes, yes,

0: Ladies and gentlemen, Mr. Joe Cocker, let's go for Sunday.
1: Yes, yes. Well, good afternoon. And it's, I know all about that. Yeah, it's great to see you. And we're going to do this little number to start off with. The title suggested that farming guy who came out, because he's seen a nice sort of bloke. And it's called Dear Landlord. Anyway, tribute.

対応します。Thank you. 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This is just about explains the whole situation. It's called Something's Coming On. 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

0: That one's a passel of them theosophists at the other end of the bar raising the devil. 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I seed him deal a high priestess.
1: And that last one, yeah.

This is Nancy Fancy with Home Economics. Today we're going to learn about our clothing. And the way we're going to learn is by making an actual piece of clothing we can wear ourselves or give to a friend. We are going to tie-dye a tie! Now watch carefully. 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
1: 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That had energy.
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1: I'd say you've had enough.
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0: All right, hold it right where you are.
1: I'm Lieutenant Bradshaw with a piece of advice for you. Now, here in the studio, it's all knuckles and know-how. But when that red light goes off, I'm just plain Harry Ames, citizen and weekend father. Now, take a tip from a cop who does. Radio work can be just as dirty and exciting as hunting down public enemy number one. So when I get home, my old lady knows what I need and how. A warm, heaping bowl full of looseners, castor oil flakes with real glycerin vibraphone. It doesn't just wash your mouth out. It cleans the whole system right on down the line. So come on, you little rookies. Tell your mom to get on it and do it every day. Just remember what the guys down at the precinct house sing.
2: Oh, it ain't no use if you ain't got the boost. The boost you get from looseners. Looseners.
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That's two postmen times three animal control officers divided by two gas meter readers makes how many bendable integrated community workers? Decode your answer now. 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

Hey, this is Carl Bengel with Champagne Alley. Here's a little tune that my buddy and our lead singer, Tony Mawson, wrote, penned the lyrics to, and I put a little guitar backing behind it because I only know like three chords. And then, of course, our real guitarist, Mike, laid down the awesome guitars you hear. The song's called Silence.

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1: Makers of Sweeties, Breakfast of Simians. Square little O's of sugar-coated roughage give you the energy to muddle through no matter how bleak the week.
2: This is Carl Bingle with Champagne Alley. Let's head all the way back to 1989.

0: And welcome back to the 35th annual Jerry Ford Palm Springs Desert Golf Rat Shoot. Well, the big surprise today, as we look up there at the leaderboard, is the sudden surge of presidential candidates among the front runners in the celebrity ranks. For a report on this phenomenon, at the ninth tee is Jack Rodenticus. Jack?
1: At the ninth tee with Ted Kennedy, sporting that thin mustache transplant, which I think makes him look very much like David Niven. His partner, Lee Trevino, just hit a very beautiful wood shot to the green, and now Kennedy is bending over the ball. There's that preppy backswing of his, so distinctive.
2: The shot's hooking! Oh, over the bridge and into the water! That's really a bad stroke for Mr. Kennedy. He's in trouble now. He'll have to dive for that ball. And he's talking it over with family and friends. He's waving his hand, waving away the advice of a lawyer. It looks like, yes, he will dive for the ball now and call the police in the morning. Ed?
0: Well, indications right here in the clubhouse are that this could eliminate Kennedy from the hunt. But let's go to Sam Novichikov's 16.

0: taxiing in, she says,
1: "Welcome to O'Hare International Airport."
0: Well, how can someone who is just arriving herself possibly welcome me to a place she isn't even at yet? Doesn't this violate some fundamental law of physics? We're only on the ground 4 seconds. She's coming on like the fucking mayor's wife.

0: And now, for something completely different.
1: There's a passel of them theosophists at the other end of the bar raising the devil. Had him about 10 feet off the floor. And I could tell by the red clay on his hooves and his black aura that he was up to no good. So I looked him straight in the eye and I said, Sam Paku, there ain't enough room in this life cycle for both of us. That little devil up and challenged me to a game of 10-card tarot, Pentacles Wild. I seed him deal a high priestess from the bottom of the deck and then...

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I was unaware. Says, your name Bear? I said, why, sure. Well, then you the boy we've been looking for.

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He said, jury, that hippie's lying. I knew I was a victim of some scoundrel's evil plan when a stool pigeon walked in and said,

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Denied the charges of carrying a 44. Denied the charges of vagrancy too. But when the judge walked down, put a reefer in my pocket, poured whiskey on my head, turned around to the jury and said, convict that hippie's an addict, what could I do?

not crazy, man, but there's one thing I know. 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Ain't do nothing wrong, just wanna have some fun. Whiskey was illegal in 1931.

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0: kid. 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
1: Yeah?
0: You wanna mess with the kid?
1: Nah, Jake, I don't wanna mess with the kid.
0: Yeah, I know. I know that. How about you guys back here? You wanna mess with the kid?
2: Hey,

0: Thank you.
1: I'd like to introduce the horn section. On the saxophone, Tom Scott from the LA Express. Tom Scott. On sax, a good friend from New York City, also from Texas, Mr. Tom Bones Malone. Tom Malone. And also from New York City, Mr. Fabulous himself, Alan Rubin. Come on! Alan Rubin! And on sax, Lou Marini. Lou Marini. This next song is going to feature the horn section. It's a song about down.

I thought I would bring that perspective to the topic today is the issue of pandemic preparedness. And if there's one message that I want to leave with you today based on my experience, and you'll see that in a moment, is that there is no question that there will be a challenge to the coming administration in the arena of infectious diseases, both chronic infectious diseases in the sense of already ongoing disease, and we have certainly a large burden of that, but also there will be a surprise outbreak. And I hope by the end of my relatively short presentation, you will understand why history, the history of the last 32 years that I've been the director of NIAID, will tell the next administration that there's no doubt in anyone's mind that they will be faced with the challenges that their predecessors were faced with.

0: Oh, well, that's amazing.
1: We anticipate that it'll be at least three to four.
0: That's 30 to 40 minutes, Ray.
1: Well, maybe that's seconds. Whatever it is, to come out the other side, if...
0: And that's a big if, Ray.
1: He gets through the center of the Earth.
0: And, of course, over on the other side, in Kathmandu, our gay correspondent over there is...
2: The easiest goddamn money I ever made!
3: Rebus!
2: Hey, Pat, this sucker's only 6 feet deep!
0: What's this?
2: That tit's all full of moss or something. What's happening?
0: Well, apparently Rebus is
3: Rebus, you must be
0: insane. Down at the bottom of this hole.
2: Jimmy says lower down. I'm a free man.
0: Well, this is an amazing development, Ray.
2: Rebus!
1: I don't know exactly what happened.
3: Rebus!
2: Wait a minute!
3: We'll get somebody to you.
1: You must be hurt.
3: The helicopters are just... What is it?
2: There's a golden light down there.
1: A golden light?
3: Where's it coming from?
2: It's coming from like a golden staircase.
3: Rebus!
2: Hey, I can smell fresh air down there.
3: Rebus!
2: And breakfast!
3: And
2: booze!
3: I don't believe you, Rebus.
2: Women
3: it's
2: laughing!
3: It's just another
2: and they're not laughing at me! Oh, I'm coming,
0: well, it's quite
2: baby.
0: Remarkable. Quite remarkable.
2: Me?
0: We don't know what to make of it right
3: Rebus.
0: Here.
3: Get your hands off me. I'm a newsman. I'm going to find out Rebus!
1: Well, that's terrible.
0: That's Pat has jumped into the hole all by himself.
1: A veteran newsman has fallen into the hole.
0: Fantastic.
4: Well, as you may know...

0: Father, I've never smelt the bread of heaven before. I don't want to miss this. Thank you, Jesus. Thank you, Jesus.
1: Hi, folks, it's Giggling Gordo at the Giddy City Used Car Lot at the corner of Jekyll and Hyde. I got a beautiful repossessed 69 Chrysalis, only $101.35. You take up the payments. We got a beautiful little Swedish Ford, $14.92, a history-making offer. We got a flashy little Italian Ravioli, $5,000. Over here, we got a 1955 Gibraltar with leopard skin upholstery in good condition except for spots, $0.98. A plywood Fury with dual carbs and brand new Gladiator, $1.98 a pound. A Sandlack Eldorado Pervertible with matching removable hard fob, $29.98.5. And a pink furred muskox that used to belong to that famous ecclesiastic Cherry Herring in the third place at halftime in the second heat. And remember, folks, this is Giggling Gordo sitting pretty in Giddy City saying that everything we got here is $11 down. That's $11 down. And if you haven't got the $11, we'll loan you the $11.

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Everybody low with a love song that he made. 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
1: 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Suppose you have a two-year-old with a pituitary disorder. 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Actually, with a kid like that, I think you're better off checking him right in with your luggage at the curb, don't you? Well, they like it under there. 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

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Final approach is not very promising either, is it? Final is not a good word to be using on an airplane. Sometimes the pilot will get on and he'll say, we'll be on the ground in 15 minutes. Well, that's a little vague, isn't it? Do you ever find yourself standing in one of the rooms in your house and you can't remember why you went in there?

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1: Big Job cotton swabs give your ears sex appeal no matter where you use them. I love you.
2: What?
1: I love you.
2: What?
1: Here, use this. No, in your ear.
2: Huh?
1: Allow me.
2: Oh, ah.
1: Now, I love you.
2: And I love you too, you itty bitty Scooby Dooba.
1: Oh, baby boo boo.
2: You Scooby Bobba Fooba, Rubba Dibby Noo Boo.
1: Yes, Big Job cotton swabs give your ears sex appeal, no matter where you use them.
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1: One, two, three, four.
2: Half a bee, philosophically, must ipso facto half not be. But half the bee has got to be a vis-a-vis its entity. Do you see? But can a bee be said to be or not to be an entire bee when half the bee is not?

0: 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It's a near hit. A collision is a near miss.
1: Look, they nearly missed.

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1: Right on, right
2: yes,
1: on.
2: We're back from the shadows again.
0: Howdy, everybody.
2: I'm the Whisperin' Squad.
3: And I'm the Lonesome Bee Chick.
0: And I'm Artie Choke. And we're just a joke.
2: And don't be afraid, little people, because we're just holy grams.
4: Great.
3: Yeah, but what about you, partner? What you doing today?
0: Can't be much, Lonesome. Nobody's working.
3: Nobody except us, and I'm getting tired of standing here with these geeks a-gawking at me.
0: Now you keep it sweet, Pete.
3: Listen here, Leafhead, I'm gonna
2: Now, boys, fighting's out of style. Yeah. And fun's where the fair's at. In the future, that is.
0: You can bet your roots, Toots, it's tons of fun.
3: And technical stimulation.
5: That's what I mean.
2: And there's lots more of me where I come from.
3: In government-inflicted simulation.
0: The future can't wait. No place to hide.
3: Yeah, so climb on aboard.
0: We're going inside.
2: We're going back to the shadows again. Out where an Indian's your friend.
1: Going down.
2: Where the vegetables are green. And you can pee right into the stream. And that's important. We're back from the shadows again.

duerme. Are you getting tired already? We got a long night, man. Let's find out.